0: something now, and you got to be real honest with me, all right? Is there anybody out here tonight that sometimes you feel like you're just a little bit too busy? I was afraid of that. Well, listen, for all you busy people out there, my band has got this advice for you, all right? Listen.
1: Stop.
0: That's right. You got to stop, see? But before you can stop, Arlen, tell them what I'm doing.
1: Slow down.
0: You got to slow down. That's right. Yes, sir. Now, Mr. Dale Oliver, please tell them what to do next.
1: Take a look around.
0: Take a look around you. That's right. And after you take a look around, tell him, Mr. Cleveland.
1: Slow down, Cleveland man.
0: You got to slow down. That's right. Go ahead, Scotty.